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He started out doing Johnny Ray impersonations at Leichhardt Police Boys Club and various other places. You know, he was a bit of a scrawny kid, a little bit rough, and I think fully realizing that one day he'd have a hit record like So Tough. Well, the mid-50s, and he was an up-and-coming star. Visiting American acts soon found that out. You know, he made it almost impossible

Then in June of 1960, boy, things really started going wrong. He was nearly killed in a shocking car smash. He needed over 60 stitches in his face, and then nervous breakdowns became almost commonplace. But like the trooper he was, he rode out the storm, and then came the 70s, and as an entertainer, a star was reborn. And another so-called comeback. I think this was the third. And then came 1974, and another.

famous quote that all life is an experiment, and the more experiments you make, the better. So what if you do get kicked down in the dirt and trodden upon? Get up and fight back, because you'll never fall as hard again. Well, he certainly lived life like that, and at all times he showed tons of sincerity. And as an example of what I mean, you'd have to hear and see him sing. Hey, do you remember his beautiful version of the great country song?

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Golden days indeed. We opened up the program with a guy called Matt Bianco, and it featured a lady called Basia there in the background with the background vocals. I'm Leo. I'm here till 12 o'clock playing some contemporary jazz for you. And I'm back. I've had a couple of weeks off. And at around about 11 o'clock, we'll kick off our shoes and we move into Leo's Lounge. And we'll play some new releases off my catalogue that came out yesterday. And we'll look forward to that at 11 o'clock. In the meantime, Professor R.J. Ross, and he's on his way.

sweet little tune there called Lemonade by a guy called Tim Bonner, along with Bob James on keyboards there. Lemonade. All right, you're on 101.3 FM, the voice of the Avon, and you're listening, well, you're tuned in to Leo's Just Jazz. I'm here till 12 o'clock, so I hope you stay with me. Let's have a listen to Julie Dexter with a tune called Sea Salt, taking us up to the break.

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a tune called Helplessly in Love from an album. It's The Journey, which was released in 2012 by Andreas Ailman. Andreas Ailman is one of Sweden's most beautiful souls of voices, and he is a virtuoso pianist. And lovely song. It is 23 minutes after the hour of 10. You're listening to The Voice of the Avon on 101.3, and my name's Leo, and I'm here till midday playing some contemporary jazz. And as I mentioned earlier, we'll move into Leo's lounge at 11 o'clock and play some of my productions that was released yesterday. And let's have a listen to a guy called Doc Power. We'll Make It Last.

On Vacation. That was Bob James again on piano with Tool Bonner on vocals. We got John Healy. He's a regular listener to the program. He's over in Hamilton, Victoria. He's tuned in on his app, Radio Garden. Thanks, John. Good to know that you're tuned in, as are my other Bali family sitting up there in Sanua and sitting by the pool, tuned in. Thanks very much to Mike. Good on you, buddy. Thanks for messaging in, saying that you're receiving me loud and clear on Radio Garden. All right, and whatever app you're perhaps tuned into anywhere on this mortal coil, good morning, and you're listening to Leo on 101.3 FM. I've got a community script here to read out for you while I've got the microphone on. FIFO comes to Beverley Town Hall on Friday the 28th of August from 7 until 8:30 p.m., hosted by local non-profit Beverley Station Arts. Inspired by the true events, this powerful new Australian drama explores the lives of fly-in, fly-out workers and the personal stories behind an industry that has shaped Western Australia. Blending sharp humour, physical theatre and compelling storytelling, FIFO is a thorough-provoking night that asks big questions about power, silence and modern Australia. Running time is 90 minutes and it's recommended for audiences aged 15 and over due to some strong coarse language and adult themes. Bookings and details through the Beverley Station Arts. So get along to that. And the date again, I'll give you the date again, Friday the 28th of August. You'll recognise this tune. Evil Ways.

It's a song for you, Nick. A tune called Smooth Operator. I know you're listening up on the hill in York, and you are a bit of a smooth operator. Greg Adams,

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tune called Astrid. Her name is Vasia. She better known as Vasia because the Polish name, I'm not even going to attempt to pronounce. She's known for her Latin-inspired jazz pop music, and she began singing professionally in various Polish bands beginning in the 1960s. In the 70s, she moved to the UK. Vasia. Move to another guy that I really like. Michael Franks is his name. Michael Franks, great storyteller. He can make lyrics out of absolutely nothing. And Michael has been dormant for quite a few years and not doing anything. Probably sitting in the Bahamas sipping on pina coladas. Good luck to him. But I hear that he's back in the studio. He's 80-something now, Michael. And this is a tune going back to the 80s, a tune called Why Spring Ain't Here.

0: Mario Biondi and a tune called Rio de Janeiro Blue. Mario Biondi, Italian-born, and he a bit of a cross between Lou Rawls and Barry White. All right, let's have a listen to this.
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where the tide stands still at 11:05 on 101.3 FM, the voice of the Avon. Just looking out the window, it's a little cloudy. We had a overnight minimum of about 12 degrees, heat wave almost. The electric blanket didn't go on last night, which is a treat. But things are cooling up again for the rest of the week in the wheat belt. So make sure that lecky blanket is plugged in. Let's have a listen to a tune called Where Forever Begins.

Levi Boulevard, a bright little bossa nova there. These tunes are available on Leo's Jazz Collective, released yesterday on my own productions on Spotify. If you're interested, have a listen to Leo's Jazz Collective. Next one on the list here is a tune called Sea of Blue. It's a slow swing. And it'll take us up to the break. Hope you've enjoyed this one. As I say, it's called Sea of Blue. Give us a call at the station, 9641 2422.

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Moon over Marabella. If anybody knows where Marabella is, give us a call at the studio, 96412422. And if you're enjoying the music that I'm playing for you in Leo's Jazz Collective this morning, give us a call and tell me what you think of these tunes that I'm playing for you. They're my own productions. This is a nice little bossa nova coming up. It's called Where the Evening Begins on 101.3 FM, the voice of the Avon, and it is 11:21.

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Nice, quick, bouncy bossa nova there. It is 11:25 on 101.3 FM, the voice of the Avon. Right back here.

Everybody's borrowing the moon. For the last 30 minutes, you've been in Leo's Lounge listening to my own productions. And if you've enjoyed the last 30 minutes, give us a call at the studio. Tell me what you think, 96412422. And you can listen to the full catalogue, of course, on Spotify, Leo's Jazz Collective. 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

tune you may have recognised was Midnight at the Oasis, originally recorded by Maria Muldaur, I think back in the 80s. It is 11:39 on 101.3 FM, the voice of the Avon, and I'm glad you tuned in this morning. You're with Leo. I'm here till midday. Saturday Cool, taking us up to the break.

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tune called Third Time Lucky, and that was Basia again. She features prominently on my program, a great artist, and I love her music. All right, just getting towards the pony end of my program, and I hope you've enjoyed some of the music I've played for you this morning. Give us a call at the studio, 9641-2422. As I said, I'm here for the next 10 minutes. You haven't got rid of me yet. LOV

E. Just looking at the program for tomorrow, Wednesday, you're going to be waking up with Frenchie with the Solid Gold Breakfast Program from 7 till 10. And then from 10 till 2, 10 till 12 rather, you've got Country Tracks with Hayden. And then later in the afternoon, what have we got? We got from 6 till 9 p.m., Back to the Future with Frankie. So that's tomorrow's program. Hope you can tune in for those. All right, moving along. Time for a couple more. And this one is by Claudia Campagna. You Are On My Mind.

You are on my mind. Thank you, Claudia. Okay, well, that's the end of the program, folks. Thanks for tuning in today, and I hope you've enjoyed some of the tracks I played for you this morning, and we'll do it all again next week. Let's see if we can get a postcard from Bahia to take us out. Have a great day, what's left of it, folks.

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0: Looking for something to do a little bit different this August? 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

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Football, cricket, tennis, bowls, hockey, golf, netball and much more. They all call the recreation grounds home. Whatever your age, there's probably a club waiting to welcome you.

0: start to finish there, you're saying that I'm wrong.
1: You said I had to think about Kylie when I was doing this, and I was.
0: You obviously weren't thinking about Kylie, were you? You were thinking about June Whitfield.
1: I can't hear you.
0: Yeah, well, you're thinking about June Whitfield. That's who you were thinking about.
1: I think about somebody. You told me Kylie.
0: Well, listen, you just came in wrong, and then it got progressively worse from there. You started wrong, then it just went worse.
1: I can't hear you, cutting out.
0: It went bad, bad, bad, bad, right towards
1: the end. Who said bad? When you sang?
0: No, when you sang.
1: No.
0: Yes, you can hear me. Don't. Look, you started this on your last album. I don't want anything to do with it. I'm going goodbye.
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Lawn bowls and croquet are games for all ages and a great way to stay active while making new friends.

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0: The town of Tamman was gazetted in 1899. The name Tamman may mean grandmother or grandfather. Other theories are that Tamman was named after the tama, a small animal that once inhabited the area, or the tama bush, which grows throughout the district. The completion of the Goldfields water supply and the railway line to Kalgoorlie ensured the township grew, along with necessary shops and facilities. In 1948, Tamman became a road board in its own right, having previously been part of the Meckering Road Board and later the Cunderdon-Meckering-Tamman Road Boards. The Shire of Tamman website lists plenty of current info for visitors.
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chickens on the flatbed out of Wiggins, and we'd spent all night on the uphill side of 37 miles of hell called Wolf Creek Pass, which is up on the Great Divide. We was sitting there sucking toothpicks and drinking knee-highs and onion soup mix. I says, Earl, let's mail a card to Mother and send them chickens on down to the side.

one on the throttle. Then a couple of boobs with 1,000 cubes and a 1948 Peterbilt screamed alive. We woke up a chest. We roared up off of that shoulder spraying pine cones.

we commenced a truckin', and them hens commenced a cluckin', and then Earl took out a match and scratched his pants and lit up the unused half of a dollar cigar and took a puff. Says, "My, ain't this pretty up here?" I says, "Earl, if Hill can spill us, you better slow down or you gonna kill us. Just make one mistake and it's the pearly gates for them 85 crates of USDA-approved cluckers. You wanna hit second gear, please?"

Well, Earl grabbed on the shifter, and he stabbed her into fifth gear, and then the chromium-plated, fully illuminated, genuine accessory shift knob come right off in his hand. I says, you want to screw that thing back on, Earl? He was trying to thread it on there when the fire fell off of his cigar and dropped on down, sort of rolled around, lit in the cuff of Earl's pants, and burnt a hole in his sock. Yeah, sort of set him right on fire. I looked on out of the window. I started in counting phone poles, going by at the rate of 4 to the 7th power. I put 2 and 2 together, added 12 and carried 5, I'm up with 22,000 telephone poles an hour. I looked at Earl and his eyes was wide, his lip was curled and his leg was fried, his hands was froze to the wheel like a tongue to a sled in the middle of a blizzard. I says, Earl, I'm not the type to complain, but the time has come for me to explain that if you don't apply some brakes real soon, they're gonna have to pick us up with a stick and a spoon. Well, Earl reared back, cocked his leg, stepped down as hard as he could on the brake, and the pedal went clean to the floor. And it stayed right there on the floor, he says, sort of like stepping on a plum. Well, from there on down, it was just not real pretty. It was Hairpin County and Switchback City. One of them looked like a can full of worms. Another one looked like malaria germs. And right in the middle of the whole dang show is a real nice tunnel, now wouldn't you know? Sign says clearance to the 12-foot line, but the chickens was stacked to 13-9. Well, we shot that tunnel at 110 like gas.

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Yeah.

0: If you're looking for a friendly sport that's as social as it is enjoyable, why not discover the Beverley Bowling and Croquet Club? 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

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A white donkey ghost in the headlights coming out the house. 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

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But you want to hear a story before you go to bed, don't you? Well, if you'll be quiet and listen patiently,

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Whether your interests are sport, music, history, gardening, or volunteering, there's a place for you close to home. Your next adventure could be just around the corner.

0: The town of Tamman was gazetted in 1899. The name Tamman may mean grandmother or grandfather. Other theories are that Tamman was named after the tama, a small animal that once inhabited the area, or the tama bush, which grows throughout the district. The completion of the goldfields water supply and the railway line to Kalgoorlie ensured the township grew, along with necessary shops and facilities. In 1948, Tamman became a road board in its own right, having previously been part of the Meckering Road Board and later the Cunderdon, Meckering, Tamman Road Boards. The Shire of Tamman website lists plenty of current info for visitors.
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0: If you're looking for a friendly sport that's as social as it is enjoyable, why not discover the Beverley Bowling and Croquet Club? 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

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A very good morning to you. Welcome to Solid Gold Breakfast. It's the 5th of August for 2026. Friendship with you till 10 o'clock this morning. And it's nice to have you company wherever you're listening to us around the Avon Valley and the Central Belt. And if you're listening to us on the streaming service this morning, a very, very good morning to you as well. I hope you have a fantastic day wherever you are. And if you're out and about on the roads this morning, there is a bit of fog about, so do take care. A bit of frost about this morning as well. We'll have a look at the weather in more detail after the hollies. We'll start it off on a carousel this morning.

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1: Well, the forecast for today, patches of frost about this morning in the south of the wheat belt, a patchy morning fog about as well. That's definitely the case. It should be mostly sunny this afternoon with light winds around 19 degrees. Tomorrow, partly cloudy, patches of morning frost in the southwest, a higher chance of showers in the northeast, and a slight chance elsewhere with some light winds and temperatures reaching at the low 20s. And Friday, partly cloudy, very high chance of showers in the far southwest, a high chance elsewhere, 18 degrees, and more showers forecast for Saturday. Most likely in the morning, they should clear out for the afternoon. It will be partly cloudy and temperatures reaching around 13 degrees. So that's the weather across the wheat belt in the Avon Valley for you for the next couple of days. Hope it works in with your plans, whatever you have planned and whatever you have on the go. Hope it goes well for you. It's Frenchie with you until 10 o'clock this morning here on Voice of the Avon 101.3 FM. Let's go back to the 70s with Mr. Big. This is Romeo. It's currently 4 degrees.

Love Like a Dream here on Solid Gold Breakfast on Voice of the Avon 101.3 FM. And before that, we had Romeo back from the 70s. That was Mr. Big. It's 10 past 7. We're sitting on 4 degrees at the moment, heading for tops today of around, about 19 degrees. Should get to 19 or 20 degrees today. In birthdays, if you're celebrating a birthday, have a lovely day, won't you? From all of us here at Voice of the Avon 101.3 FM. Harold Holt was born in Sydney on this day in 1908, died at the age of 59 back in 1967. Of course, he was Australia's Prime Minister from January 1966 until his death in December of 1967 when he disappeared while swimming Cheviot Beach at Portsea in Victoria. The Harold Holt Memorial Swimming Centre is located in Glen Iris in Melbourne. That's Harold Holt would have been having a birthday today. Also, still going and still with us is Angry Anderson. Gary Anderson is his real name. He's turning 79 today, an Aussie rock singer. Of course, he first came to fame in the 70s as lead vocalist with the band Rose Tattoo. You may have had a few favourites from Rose Tattoo back in your bad days, your bad old days, I should say. Not your bad days, but your bad old days. And one of the most popular TV sitcoms ever debuted on Australian television on this day in 1996 was Friends. It began in America in 1994. It ran for 10 seasons. It starred Jennifer Aniston, Courtney Cox, Lisa Kudrow, Matt LeBlanc, Matthew Perry, and David Schwimmer. Of course, Friends ran for some time. And it was very, very popular indeed. And the good old Google Street Images of Australian city streets were added to Google Maps and Google Earth software back in 2008, where you could find out what buildings looked like, their exact location, etc., etc. It's 12 minutes past 7 here on Voice of the Avon. Here's the Statler Brothers and a bed of roses. More

0: Statler Brothers, Bed of Roses here on Solid Gold Breakfast at 7:15. It was on this day that Marilyn Monroe passed away. Oh, she died. Age of 36. The year was 1962, and it was determined of a drug overdose. Now, her death, probably suicide, was caused by an overdose of barbiturates. And according to embalmer Jack Maine, according to him, her body at the morgue looked like a drunk, a bit bloated, dirty nails, and she looked like she'd been on a binge for a week, was his exact terminology, and what was put on the certificate. Very sad, very, very sad indeed. I mean, it was well before my time, but I've read a lot about Marilyn Monroe and seen a bit about Marilyn, different documentaries here and there. They all vary in different stages, of course, which stories do go from one extreme to the other. But, yeah, it seemed that she kind of looked like she had the great life, but I think she might have had a sort of sad life at the same time. It's 7:15. Hope your life's going well this morning. Hope you're fine. Hope you're happy. It's a little cool, but we should get to a sunny afternoon. The Choir Boys, back from the 80s, coming up in just a moment here on Solid Gold Breakfast.
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There's the Dave Cloud 5 and Red Balloon here on Solid Gold Breakfast on Voice of the Avon 101.3 FM. We also had Choir Boys in there back from the 80s and a bit of an anthem, really, isn't it? And Run the Paradise. Hope you're running to paradise this morning. Hope your day turns out just as good as paradise, wherever you are around the Avon Valley, the Wheat Belt, and listening to us on our streaming service this morning. Birthdays today, turning 73, and I didn't actually realise that Samantha Tseng was Australian. There you go. Her real name is Cheryl Tseng. She goes as Samantha Tseng. She was born in Melbourne in 1953. In 1978, she had hit success with the song Emotion. That was written by Barry Gibb, who also provided backing vocals. And the follow-up, You Keep Me Dancing, also a Gibb composition, was her last chart hit as well. So it's a happy 73rd birthday to Samantha Tseng this morning. Remember this? Emotion. Great song. You listen to Boy.

0: Mariah Carey and Dream Lover here on Solid Gold Breakfast on Voice of the Avant 101.3 FM and turning 73 today was Samantha Tseng, and that was a big hit, Emotion, which she had backing and was written by Barry Gibb from the Bee Gees. It's 28 minutes to 8. Remember to slow down around the school zones. The 40 signs are glowing. 40 k's around the school zones everywhere up until 9 o'clock. They're from 2:30 to 4 this afternoon. We all need to be doing 40 kilometres an hour through those school zones. Take care. Remember back to 2010. Yeah, I know, it was a little while ago now. 33 miners became trapped when Chile San Jose mine collapsed. Now, more than 700 metres below ground, the miners battled starvation. And to beat the odds, the miners divided what little rations they had, cans of tuna, split 33 ways, biscuits and greasy water intended to cool mining equipment. On the August of 2010, the 22nd of August, the world learned the men were alive and were drilling after a drilling tool emerged from the deep with a note attached to it stating that all 33 men were alive. That was back in 2010. We've had our own tragedy like that here in Australia as well, haven't we, over the years. Let's get back to the music. Here's Ollie Murs for a Wednesday morning. Nice little upbeat number. Dance for me tonight.
1: Ladies and gentlemen, we've got a special treat for you tonight. I'm gonna call my friend Ali

It's Ross and Pat Wilson and Bob Girl here on Voice of the Oven, and dance for me tonight, that's Ollie Murs right here on Solid Gold Breakfast. Now, it was on this day back just last year that Colin Jacobson, we know him better as Cole Joy, Australian singer and entrepreneur, died at the age of 89. He played with his brother Kevin in Cole Joy and the Joy Boys. In 1959, his single Bye Bye Baby made the top spot on the Sydney charts, and three further top 10 hits followed. Along with his brother Kevin in the 1960s, Cole also established an influential management, publishing and recording business. In 1973, his single Heaven Is My Woman's Love became a number one, and that was a great song. And Cole Joy was, he just always seemed to be, I don't know, he was always there, and he was a special individual. I can't explain it, but I really enjoyed hearing his music. Would have loved to see him perform a whole lot more, but certainly loved his music. Here's his number one hit for you this morning here on Solid Gold Breakfast.

0: There's Cole Joy. His real name was Colin Jacobson. He passed away at the age of 89 just last year on this day. And that was a national number one hit for Cole Joy and Heaven Is My Woman's Love, right here on Solid Gold Breakfast on Voice of the Oven, 101.3 FM. It's 7:45. I'm going to play you a track I introduced to Solid Gold Breakfast a few weeks ago now. And I was anticipating on how it would be received. And it was received quite well. It's quite upbeat. It'll get you moving. It'll get you warmed up. It's coming up in just a moment, right here on Solid Gold Breakfast on Voice of the Oven.
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6 minutes away from 8 o'clock here on Voice of the Oven, 101.3 FM, Metal as Anything. And Don't Tell Me Now, going back to about summer of, I think about 1988, that track came out. And before that was Angels Above Me, that was Stick Figure. And Ian over in Pingerley likes that one. So, mate, if you're listening in this morning, I certainly hope you enjoyed it and it got you moving and singing along to it as well. It's not a bad song to sing along to once you get to know the words. It's 5 to 8. Let's go this time with a solid gold favourite, Maria Dallas.

0: There's Crystal Gale and River Road here on Voice of the Avon 101.3 FM. And good morning to Eric. I know Eric likes that track, so I hope you enjoyed that, mate. It's been a while since I played it, so I hope you enjoyed it. And Maria Dallas was in there too. And Peel Me Anana. It's 8 o'clock.
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0: We've jumped up to 6 degrees in the last hour, so 2 degrees in the last hour we've gone up, so that's good. Heading for tops of 19 to 20 degrees today. It will be mostly sunny. Chance of morning fog in the far southwest. That is the case, so please do take care on the roads. Light winds throughout today. Tomorrow's looking partly cloudy. Patches of morning frost in the southwest. A high chance of showers in the northeast and a slight chance elsewhere. Light winds. Temperatures reaching the low 20s. Friday's looking partly cloudy. The chance of morning frost in the southeast. High chance of showers. Most likely in the afternoon and the evening. And temperatures reaching 18. Saturday, looking cloudy. Very high chance of showers. Again, most likely in the morning. And cooler on Saturday. 13 degrees. So, yeah, between 4 and 7. Overnight, and then 13 degrees as a maximum on Saturday. Be nice and chilly for those guys and girls in the 2026 Avon Ascent this year, won't it? 13 degrees. Oof. Poor old River doesn't smell that great either at the moment, unfortunately. But anyway, we wish them all the best. And year after year, competitors take part to try and better their year before, or try and maybe for the first time, whatever the case is. We wish them all the very best. It's 2 minutes past eight. Let's go with Jenny Morris this time. She needs this as well. She needs a break in the weather.